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1: Yes, a better way to block us from some town of Village and Munana Mueda, Atan Mutanism, Samana, Emu, Atan Memo Safu, Bidabri Munana, to put your book of Chicago Zobi. Hello.
3: Ready, I would do.
1: Quarry Kunene.
3: Number
1: 2 it is that.
3: Onoliinda
1: Coach.
3: Coach, In Accra, customers can wait. So can the fufu and soup because a penalty is about to be taken. In Durban, he has officially lost his title as Brine Master. The water is burning because he's checking who got a red card. Bragging rights, they can wait. In Praia, João's alarm has found him awake because the game went into extra time at 2 o'clock in the morning. So indeed, sleep can wait. With all 104 matches, 4 dedicated channels, 10 African teams, everything can wait. 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
1: 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Let's have money mobile ga.
3: Mm.
1: Cutting close can number. Then to the Zeda, you put your other Sura, but so keep a yigre. Over feeling over Sasuri.
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0: Radio budu 98_8 FM Adi 95_5 FM
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1: 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And so we are with the leaders from the sub-counties who are going to go down to the parishes to coordinate the village meetings. So it is what we are doing now. And the leaders are now dividing themselves and ensuring who will be where and how they are going to do it. So our purpose was to guide them on how they are going to carry out the village mobilization. Because we are insisting NRM has came up with a different arrangement.
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1: 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In Praia, Jean's alarm has found him awake because a game went into extra time at 2 o'clock in the morning. 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
6: In a
2: 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In Durban, C has officially lost his title as Brian Master. The water is burning because he's checking who got a red card. 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In Praia, Jean's alarm has found him awake because the game went into extra time at 2 o'clock in the morning. So indeed, sleep can wait. 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
1: 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Mu Uganda yonna,
0: okay.
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1: cities zonna. We are going to communicate the dates in due course where the shortlisted applicants will be able to report. But for now, tukole bino, we do online, we apply. And we wait for the shortlist. Awibidala.
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1: usanga they don't even have their certificates
0: yes, yes.
1: But they can get testimonials from school bagende kusomero
0: bafuna recommendations
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0: okay.
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1: ICT aina diploma any IT related field telecommunication engineering, information systems, software engineering, abo, cyber, abo,
0: computer science,
1: 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But they have to be 25 years of age. 25.
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1: 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Then tuina aba engineering and logistics personnel.
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1: 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Tukutwala. 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Tukutwala. This is a chance for everyone.
0: Okay.
1: 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Then we have aviation professionals.
0: Okay, abali munyonyi.
1: 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Babera abasomesa, they are instructors.
0: Yes.
1: Pilot instructors holding a private pilot license. Oba commercial licenses. Your age should be 35 and below.
0: Okay.
1: Obanga ukoze a background of science combination at A level and 2 principal passes. Nayo tukutwala.
0: Okay.
1: And then a qualified pilot. Osanga ye amaze kusoma. He's already a pilot and you also want to join. Nga na yetu mutwala. Nga is below 30 years. And then aircraft maintenance engineers. Nabo tumatwala. And then air service personnel. Zendi doctor. Zendi nurse. Abo. Allied health workers. 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Okay. 35 years and below. 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So we can give them up to some age.
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0: 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Radio Yom Tua would job. 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

0: 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Administrative Law, and the courses that are in Jinyo, Iranga Bazi Basuma Day Program, Weekend and Evening Program, Bagabane Half Basari Z. 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
7: But the man in the Kuba get up to go and talk to the
8: 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The talking
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5: One of the challenges which has been there is that because of insufficient resources, very few doctors, for instance, have been going between countries. You find that the majority remain at home because the government can't afford. So a decision was taken that what if we remove the allowance and then we enable all the doctors and the pharmacists and the nurses who complete public and private universities to be able to undertake internship without discrimination that is occasioned by a lack of resources.
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6: We have Ebola. It is still killing people. So we need to ensure that

0: You pray for these doctors. The doctors, it is a very challenging calling now. I saw that calls for MPs, 158.4 billion, and the man said, this is manageable. But for internees, 25, too much, it can crush the economy. These doctors who are already in the service, they may not go in some places, but the internees, they are doing this. Please consider the internees, they shouldn't be removed. So give it a thought.
1: Abamu kubatuziddwa mu buweereza obw'enjawulo kuliko Reverend Dr. Henry Majuwala ne Reverend Canon Kalagala era nga Dean wa Lutikko eno Reverend Dr. Rebecca Nyegenyege. 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
2: In most cases is often associated with money, and many of us, when we talk about stewardship, it is about money. How do I keep money? How do I share money? How do I utilize the money that God has given me? Today we want to understand stewardship as the Bible presents it to us, as that we are entrusted with the resources that belong to another higher being.
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5: Yes.
4: And to what take do with our miyezi ebiri. 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
5: Ya by election.
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5: Then ne wabaka balala avasa tu. Representatives of the parties.
4: Abachi they are normally.
5: Yes, yes. This process is.
4: Evina biyona.
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5: 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Wa NRM general secretary HB na ya signinze
4: ok
5: era uina senior 6 certificate
4: yeah
5: in Uganda a minimum educational level requirement jitaga
4: yes.
5: Until you have to have got a senior 6 certificate at least bo wango gugamba nze nasomera wabweru na ye qualification zenina
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5: 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Yeah. 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So era oba wa preparing anezo sento ina kubanga waziteka yonga wafuna general receipt from electoral commission.
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5: Usora kujja ne we simba ke Kalanga na e kastango ri registered.
4: Registered voter
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4: national register. 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
15: 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They don't have anything to worry about.
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10: I, Jane Ruth Acheng Ochero, swear in the name of the Almighty God.
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16: I, Norbert Mao, swear in the name of the Almighty God that I will be faithful and bear true allegiance to the Republic of Uganda and that I will preserve, protect and defend the Constitution.
17: So help me God.
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1: Yes, Kalpo.
0: Yes, ye mama we.
1: Okay.
0: Awa demonstration from amwade chisubizo.
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